If I broke your heart, would you take me back? If I broke my arm, would you sign my cast? When I was young, I would love too fast. Hope I don't repeat my

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I'm a ways past the point where my mind can change. Nothing I'd rearrange. You're the perfect combination of reckless, stubborn, and affectionate.

You can say I'm too young. You can say I'm too old. You can say I like girls or boys. Whatever fits